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6: Detectives are continuing to question a man over the murder of former MP Anne Widdecombe. He was arrested 200 miles from her Dartmoor home. The 28-year-old was picked up in Rotherham on Saturday night and police say they're not looking for anyone else. James Vaughan, Chief Constable of Devon and Cornwall Police, has made an appeal for people not to speculate about the details of the case.
7: The most important thing here, which is to catch a dangerous man and bring him to justice. And I reiterate the ongoing message and direction around speculation and how that can hinder a major investigation of this nature.
6: St Andrews restaurateur Dean Banks is criticising the Scottish Government for treating businesses like piggy banks after one of his was hit with a 74% business rates hike this year. He says the rise at Har equates to nearly £30,000 a year more, but the impact of that is massive as extortionate running costs mean it makes no profit. He believes action on rates, like making them free for a business's first year, would improve high streets. The Scottish Government says it's determined to help small businesses grow. People across Fife are opening up about youth antisocial behaviour across the region and what needs to be done to tackle it. Responding to a courier survey, they highlight bus and train stations as areas of concern, with some admitting they see it at least once a week. Most say youth antisocial behaviour has affected them or someone close to them, with a little over a third seeing it as a serious issue. Residents are calling for a stronger focus on enforcement and early intervention to help combat the issue. The school summer holidays are in full swing, and with this week's sunny weather, we might be tempted to go to one of Fife's many beaches and make the most of it. But whether you're enjoying the sun from home or abroad, we're being urged by the RNLI to make sure we stay safe when temperatures are high. Senior lifeguard Bradley Schreiber has this advice.
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6: And Yannick Sinner came from a set down to claim his second Wimbledon title. The world number one beat Alexander Zverev to pick up his fifth Grand Slam trophy.
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6: Sunny skies with some cloudy intervals burning off as the morning goes on and highs of up to 20 Celsius in some areas. I'm Tom Irvin. You're up to date on Original 106.

0: Dr. Albin, It's My Life on Original 106 Morning, 6:16. As we start off a new week, it is the 13th of July this morning.
1: Yes, it is. Right, dinger thinger. A badly described movie. Tell us what this movie is, please. A group of unemployed steel workers decide the quickest route back to financial stability involves removing all their clothes in public. Interesting.
0: It's a good film.
1: It's a good film.
0: Right, what do you reckon it is? Get in touch. On WhatsApp, it's 01592 757 757. If you'd rather give us a textual message, you can do that as well.
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0: about this morning. We've got Four Away from 1K on a bit later on, and a chance for you to crack the code as well today.
1: Yes, and Child's Play.
0: So we're going to be busy. Like, let's get on with the headlines then. 6:30.
2: Police have been given more time to question a 28-year-old man over the murder of former MP Anne Widdecombe. He was arrested on Saturday night. St Andrews restaurateur Dean Banks is criticising the Scottish Government for treating businesses like piggy banks after one of his was hit with a 74% business rates hike this year. And people across Fife are opening up about youth antisocial behaviour across the region and what needs to be done to tackle it. Responding to a courier survey, they highlight bus and train stations as areas of concern, with some admitting they see it at least once a week.

0: Ding a thing a reminder then, if you missed this earlier.
1: A group of unemployed steel workers decide the quickest route back to financial stability involves removing all their clothes in public.
0: Okay, name the movie. It was massive at the time. It's kind of, it seems to have gone away now.
1: It's one of those, isn't it? Mm. I mean, it is definitely one that I would go and watch again, but it hasn't stuck in the consciousness as much as some of other films.
0: 01592 757 757. 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
20: travel. Now, starting with the, well, if you're heading down into Edinburgh this morning, actually, we've still got that closure on Princes Street. Now, that means that you've got problems with your buses and trams through the centre of Edinburgh, with diversions as well. So do check if you're planning down into the city this morning. Elsewhere, the M90 moving well between Fife and Edinburgh on the Queensferry crossing. In Fife, we've got clear run on Holbeath Road heading into the centre of Dunfermline. The 92, no build as yet through the Red House, the Bankhead or the Preston. The 91 checks out well between Cooper and Dersey. Good run on the Tayrow Bridge, fully open this morning. No restrictions in place. And we're clear at the Swallow roundabout, the Broxton and Inveralmond. If you spot any problems, call the original 106 Jambus line 01592 85 44 66.

0: Turn of the Mac for Monday Morning Breakfast on Original 106. Right, recap. Answer to the dinger thinger. Then.
1: So, it was a badly described movie. It went like this. A group of unemployed steel workers decide the quickest route back to financial stability involves removing all their clothes in public.
0: Well done, Ben. Morning Original, is it the full Monty?
1: Well done, Ben. Yes.
0: Morning, Ben. Jack's got it spot on this morning as well. Dave Stubbs, who says the answer to the dinger thinger is the full Monty. Nice to have you back, Dave. Cheers. Thank you for that.
1: Who, when they hear Hot Stuff, think of that film? Because now it's always that film in my head.
0: It's them all standing and dancing in the dole queue, isn't it?
1: Yeah. Exactly.
0: Morning to Lorraine. Hi to Leslie Mackey and to Wendy Morrison. Yeah, full Monty. Absolutely. Nice work.
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18: Detectives have been given more time to question a 28-year-old man over the murder of former MP Anne Widdecombe. The 28-year-old was arrested in Rotherham on Saturday night. Officers are keeping an open mind about the motive, but say there's nothing to suggest the attack was politically motivated. They're also not looking for anyone else. Mel Stride, the Shadow Chancellor, has been remembering the former Conservative minister.
19: Somebody who was extremely forthright, very clear in what they believed. Not everybody agreed with her, but she knew where she stood. But she combined it with enormous energy, that twinkle in her eye, and a lot of personality.
18: Dean Banks says action on business rates would improve our high streets after experiencing a rise of nearly 80% at one of his St Andrews restaurants this year. He says the Scottish Government is treating businesses like piggy banks. The 74% hike for HAR, he says, equates to nearly £30,000 a year more, despite explaining it makes no profit. The government says it has support for businesses and wants to enable them to grow. More than a third of Fifers say youth antisocial behaviour is a serious issue amid calls for early intervention to help tackle the issue. Most Kingdom residents responding to a Courier survey say it's affected them or someone close to them and highlight bus and train stations as areas of concern. The study suggests many residents want a stronger focus on enforcement, though 71% of respondents think a lack of parental support or supervision is one of the main causes. With more sunny weather throughout this week, it's expected many families may be spending the school summer holidays at the beach, but we're being urged to take precautions to deal with the rising temperatures and stay safe in the water. Senior lifeguard Bradley Schreiber has this advice to make sure we protect ourselves both on land and in the sea.
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20: And always check the weather forecast before you head out so that you're prepared for your day. And if you do get into any trouble, remember to float to live.
18: And Yannick Sinner has described Wimbledon as the most special of tennis tournaments after winning a second men's singles title. The Italian beat second seed Alexander Zverev of Germany in four sets.
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18: Sunny skies with some cloudy intervals burning off as the morning goes on and highs of up to 20 Celsius in some areas. I'm Tom Irvin. You're up to date on Original 106.

0: 9:17 Monday morning. If you've just stuck the radio on, you'll have missed it. 5 minutes ago, we were talking about Greggs. Because I was down Newcastle Durham way last week and found out that they sell different stuff in the Greggs there from what we get here.
1: So you tried a corned beef bake?
0: Yeah.
1: And you said it was great.
0: I thought it was good, yeah. Mother half was horrified. She's, why would you eat that? I really liked it. I quite like
1: it. It does sound terrible, but if you're saying it's good.
0: I liked it.
1: Warm corned beef in a pie.
0: But you can't get it any further north than Berwick. Hmm. At least not in the bakery anyway, because Michael's just given us some insight information.
2: Hi, Dave and Vanessa. You can get the corned beef bakes in Iceland. It's done by Greggs.
0: So you do get frozen Greggs things in Iceland.
1: Yes.
0: So they must do the corned beef bakes as well.
1: Oh, look at this. Eyes everywhere. I like it. Now we've got the answers to these questions we never knew we even needed to ask.
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0: Oh, here it is. It's Christmas. Hey, it's literally July.
1: Yes, but Christmas is...

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4: Good morning, Cameron here with your latest on the roads. Now, the M90 southbound, busy but moving fairly well between Junction 2 Petrievi and Ferry Tool and the Queensferry Crossing. Heading down into Edinburgh, just a reminder that Princes Street is still closed due to the unsafe building following the fire on Friday. And that is affecting your routes in the centre on your public transport as well. Just if you're heading into the city this morning, do plan ahead. Back to Fife then. E92 checks at Wells with the Red House, Bankhead and Preston. Up towards Dundee, we're clear at the Swallow roundabout. And no build as yet around Perth at the Broxton or in Almond. Spot any problems though? Call the original 106 Jambus, the line 01592 854466.

0: is apparently doing a collaboration on a luxury jewellery range, also involving Taylor Swift.
1: Oh, wow.
0: He's not messing about, is he?
1: No, Niall is not, and he is a bit of a legend, so I'd be in at that.
0: You don't know anything about it?
1: I don't know anything about it, but no, he's amazing. I mean, he's amazing.
0: I love that he's a bigger sell for you than Taylor Swift.
1: Yeah, not interested in Taylor Swift.
0: Wow, there you go. Anyway, Luke, it's coming up for 7:30. We'll get your sports news on straight after your news headlines.
2: Police have been given more time to question a 28-year-old man over the murder of former MP Anne Widdecombe. He was arrested on Saturday night. St Andrews restaurateur Dean Banks is criticising the Scottish Government for treating businesses like piggy banks after one of his was hit with a 74% business rates hike this year. And people across Fife are opening up about youth antisocial behaviour across the region and what needs to be done to tackle it. Responding to a courier survey, they highlight bus and train stations as areas of concern, with some admitting they see it at least once a week.
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2: It was a mixed start to the League Cup, but a worrying one for Raith Rovers, with concern for one of their brand new signings. Striker George Oakley was subbed off injured in the first half of their 3-1 win against Elgin. Speaking to Raith TV, boss Dougie Emery gives fans an update on what happened.
5: Yeah, we need a scan, obviously, if he hurt his hamstring. So hopefully it's not too serious, but obviously that's why we had to take Steve off as well. He felt his hamstring, so we'll need to assess the two of them and see where it goes. But at this moment, obviously, I don't know the exact detail of the injuries.
2: And for the second year in a row, Yannick Sinner is the men's Wimbledon champion. He defended his title with a 4-set victory against French Open winner Alexander Zverev on centre court. You're up to date on Original 106.

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3: 4 away from 1K, your job is to match with this week Craig from Afternoons. You just need to match with him 4 times and you will win £1,000. It's simple questions like, name an ice cream flavour, Dave.
0: Vanilla.
3: So if you'd said vanilla, you would match. Do that another 3 times. You've matched 4 times. You win a grand.
0: Okay, if you want to play this morning, look, it's Monday. Let's take the sting out of a Monday by you winning loads of cash.
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4: 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And tomorrow will be dreicher than usual. 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
1: Buy a used car and you could win the cost back.
13: Good morning, this is Cameron here with your latest travel. Now, the M90 southbound, good clear run heading down towards Edinburgh. No build as yet on the Queen's Ferry Road through Barnton. But further into Edinburgh, Prince's Street still closed in both directions due to that unsafe building following the fire on Friday, and that affecting all public transport through the centre. So if you're heading that way today, do plan ahead. Back to Fife then. A92 checks well through the Red House Bankhead and the Preston. No build as yet. A915 standing, staying heading westbound in towards the Gallatin. A919 moves well between Lucas and Garbridge. Fully open Tayrow Bridge this morning. And then across at Perth, just a wee bit slow on the M90 towards the Broxton. Spot any problems, call the original 106 Jam Buster line on 01592 8544 66.

0: Erasure sometimes on Original 106. Good morning. It's Monday morning breakfast. I got the chance to interview not Andy Bell, the other guy from Erasure, Vince Clark. Vince Clark.
1: Oh, Vince Clark, whose entire career has been the other guy.
0: He is the other guy.
1: Oh, no.
0: I got to interview him. It was a few years ago, and he was a really interesting guy, but the problem was he was in a hotel, and the number I was given was for the hotel, and they said, well, when you get to reception, you know, they'll put you through to Vince's room. But unfortunately, it was a Dutch, like, answering machine.
1: Okay.
0: And I didn't have a clue how to get through it to get to Vince Clark. No. So I didn't get to do it. Because it was all in Dutch. I'm like, I don't know, man, I don't know any of this. And so if I'd known it, and these days you probably would have been able to work it out somehow, but I had not a Scooby. I was like, there is a Dutch answering machine standing between me and the other guy from Erasure right now.
1: Poor Vince. Knew there was an interview set up, never received a call, and thought, it's because I'm the other guy. Nobody cares.
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13: Detectives are continuing to question a man over the murder of former MP Anne Widdecombe. He was arrested 200 miles from her Dartmoor home. The 28-year-old was picked up in Rotherham on Saturday night, and police say they're not looking for anyone else. James Vaughan, Chief Constable of Devon and Cornwall Police, has made an appeal for people not to speculate about the details of the case.
14: The most important thing here, which is to catch a dangerous man and bring him to justice. And I reiterate the ongoing message and direction around speculation and how that can hinder a major investigation of this nature.
13: St Andrews restaurateur Dean Banks is criticising the Scottish Government for treating businesses like piggy banks after one of his was hit with a 74% business rates hike this year. He says the rise at HAR equates to nearly £30,000 a year more, but the impact of that is massive as extortionate running costs mean it makes no profit. He believes action on rates, like making them free for a business's first year, would improve high streets. The Scottish Government says it's determined to help small businesses grow. People across Fife are opening up about youth antisocial behaviour across the region and what needs to be done to tackle it. Responding to a courier survey, they highlight bus and train stations as areas of concern, with some admitting they see it at least once a week. Most say youth antisocial behaviour has affected them or someone close to them, with a little over a third seeing it as a serious issue. Residents are calling for a stronger focus on enforcement and early intervention to help combat the issue. The school summer holidays are in full swing, and with this week's sunny weather, we might be tempted to go to one of Fife's many beaches and make the most of it. But whether you're enjoying the sun from home or abroad, we're being urged by the RNLI to make sure we stay safe when temperatures are high. Senior lifeguard Bradley Schreiber has this advice.
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13: And Yannick Sinner came from a set down to claim his second Wimbledon title. The world number one beat Alexander Zverev to pick up his fifth Grand Slam trophy.
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13: Britain could need up to 750,000 extra construction workers by 2030 if the government's to hit its target of 1.5 million new homes. The National Audit Office says a £625 million skills package is a good start, but it's only aiming to train 60,000 people. One flagship apprenticeship scheme has attracted just 74 young people against a target of 1,000.
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13: Sunny skies with some cloudy intervals burning off as the morning goes on, and highs of up to 20 Celsius in some areas. I'm Tom Irvin. You're up to date on Original 106.

0: Sienna Spyro, that is Material Lover. Good morning, it's 10 past 8. Welcome, it's Monday Breakfast, 13th of July this morning. And some sad news coming through just now.
1: Yeah, real sad news. Sam Neill, the actor, New Zealand actor, has passed away. The news is just coming in this morning. He has passed away aged 78. In lots of films, of course, Dead Calm, Peaky Blinders, but best known for Alan Grant in Jurassic Park. He did announce in 2022 that he was battling cancer, but that isn't what has happened here. He has passed away unexpectedly, and as his family said, he was blessed to still be cancer-free when he passed away. It's with immense sadness that Sam Neill has passed away, his family have said, and if they can have privacy at the moment, it's just coming in just now, you know.
0: That's
1: that
0: really
1: news.
0: Sad news.
1: It is really sad news. Legendary actor. Really great person, I think. With did amazing things. A lot of integrity. Just a wonderful person.
0: As you say, a great actor. Because Jurassic Park is one of those movies, a bit like Titanic, that's sort of in the fabric of the country, isn't it?
1: Absolutely. The world, film. I think. It's just such an incredible film.
0: That's really sad this morning.
1: It is. More news coming in throughout the day.
0: All right. Let's get Diana Ross on. This is Upside Down. Original 106.

0: Morning, hello, welcome. It's breakfast for Monday. We're Dave and Vanessa. Today going to be not bad on the weather front, not amazing, but not bad. Look at a high of about 18 degrees, which I'll take. Down south is going to have a mega heat wave again. I was down there last week and it was up to 32 degrees and I was dying. Our Peely Wally East Coast Scottish skin does not deal with the heat. It's the pits. You think you want it and then you go into it and you don't want it.
1: Oh, you look, you've got a tan. He's got a tan. Because you drove down in your convertible.
0: I did, yeah.
1: With roof off in 31 degrees and got a beetroot
0: face. You make it sound like I'm a total poser and I've got a mega convertible. Yeah. I bought it because it was the cheapest car that had an MOT.
1: Ideal that you've had some good weather to use it in, though. Ideal.
0: It's been pretty good, I have to say. Right, let's see if we can win your way into Burnt Island Fairground on Child's Play this morning. Here we go.
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1: Okay. Yes, you can win up to 20 ride passes to go to the Burnt Island shows. It's there in Burnt Island until the 16th of August with all the cool stuff you would expect, including Ghost Train, Waltzers, Dodgems, 150-foot big wheel, and Starflyer.
0: Starflyer, which is also as massive
1: very tall
0: as the big wheel. Yeah.
1: Spinny things. Cheddar plane, big one. All you need to do is tell us what our pupil is describing to win. Our pupil is...
4: Good morning, Dave and Vanessa. My name is Barnaby.
0: Morning, Barnaby. Right, okay, let's see what Barnaby's got for us as clue one.
4: You get them in the garden.
1: You get them in the garden.
0: There you go, that's your first clue this morning. If you can nail it on this, you win 20 free rides at the Burnt Island Fairground.
1: Yes, I think it's a possible goal here. 01592 757 757.
4: You get them in the garden.
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0: Stereophonics, Dakota's original morning. It's Monday. Look, Child's Play's had an early finish this week. It's away home already.
1: It's delighted because it's a Monday. It's like, that's all you're getting from me.
0: It's having a Monday flyer.
1: Yes.
0: But look, we've got another chance for you to win coming up later. A brand new game that launches this morning. Crack the Christmas code.
1: Oh, yes.
0: Now, I know you're thinking that's a weird thing.
1: There's a reason for it. We haven't said Christmas by mistake. There is a reason.
0: We'll tell you more in a bit.
1: On the way, sports news after your news headlines at 8:30.
2: Police have been given more time to question a 28-year-old man over the murder of former MP Anne Widdecombe. He was arrested on Saturday night. St Andrews restaurateur Dean Banks is criticising the Scottish Government for treating businesses like piggy banks after one of his was hit with a 74% business rates hike this year. And people across Fife are opening up about youth antisocial behaviour across the region and what needs to be done to tackle it. Responding to a courier survey, they highlight bus and train stations as areas of concern, with some admitting they see it at least once a week.
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2: It was a mixed start to the League Cup, but a worrying one for Raith Rovers, with concern for one of their brand new signings. Striker George Oakley was subbed off injured in the first half of their 3-1 win against Elgin. Speaking to Raith TV, boss Dougie Emery gives fans an update on what happened.
5: Yeah, we need a scan, obviously, if it was hamstring. So hopefully it's not too serious, but obviously that's why we had to take Steve off as well. He felt his hamstring, so we'll need to assess the two of them and see where it goes. But at this moment, obviously, I don't know the exact detail of the injuries.
2: And for the second year in a row, Yannick Sinner is the men's Wimbledon champion. He defended his title with a four-set victory against French Open winner Alexander Zverev on centre court. You're up to date on Original 106.

0: Party in the USA. It's original 106 facts about that song. You know the bit where it says, and a Britney song was on, and a
1: right.
0: Britney song was on?
1: Uh-huh.
0: That originally was sung by Miley Cyrus to say, and an MJ song was on,
1: oh.
0: Michael Jackson.
1: Mm-hmm.
0: But it was recorded the week that Michael Jackson died,
1: oh.
0: So they took it out.
1: Oh dear.
0: And mm-hmm. It was written by Jessie J.
1: Now that you say that, it sounds a lot like a Jessie J song.
0: There you go.
1: Wow.
0: We're asking you this morning if you should deliberately let your kids win at stuff, or if you say, no, if you want to beat your parents, you've got to beat them fair and square. After I narrowly beat my wee girl at the bowling yesterday.
1: She's age 9.
0: Yeah, and mother half was not happy about it.
1: So should Dave have let her win, or did he do the right thing because it builds character and she's going to try and win, and when she does win, she'll win for real?
0: Genuinely not sure on this. As I say, I turned round and the mother half was not happy. 01592 757 757.
1: Fact of the day.
0: M&Ms are named after the businessmen who created them. So, what do the M stand for?
1: Mm.
0: Well, Forrest Mars and Bruce Murray, who apparently didn't have a very good relationship because Mars leveraged Murray out of his share of the business before it became the biggest selling sweet in the USA.
1: Oh!
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19: Good morning, Cameron here with your latest. Not looking too bad at all, really, this morning. Very light on the N90 down towards the Queensferry crossing. Still no build as yet, Queensferry Road through the Barnton. Just a reminder, though, we have got problems with buses and trams through the centre of Edinburgh due to the closure on Prince's Street. So do plan ahead if you're heading that way today. Elsewhere, back in 5, 92 checks at Well through the Red House, Bankhead and Preston. Still no build as yet on the A91 heading between Cooper and Dearcy. Tierra Bridge fully open this morning. Morning, and then across at Perth we're slow on the M90 and A9 approaches at the Broxton. Spot any problems, you can call the original 106 Jambus to line 01592 8544 66.

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4: Detectives have been given more time to question a 28-year-old man over the murder of former MP Anne Widdecombe. The 28-year-old was arrested in Rotherham on Saturday night. Officers are keeping an open mind about the motive, but say there's nothing to suggest the attack was politically motivated. They're also not looking for anyone else. Mel Stride, the Shadow Chancellor, has been remembering the former Conservative minister.
5: Somebody who was extremely forthright, very clear in what they believed. Not everybody agreed with her, but she knew where she stood. But she combined it with enormous energy, that twinkle in her eye, and a lot of personality.
4: Dean Banks says action on business rates would improve our high streets after experiencing a rise of nearly 80% at one of his St Andrews restaurants this year. He says the Scottish Government is treating businesses like piggy banks. The 74% hike for HAR, he says, equates to nearly £30,000 a year more, despite explaining it makes no profit. The government says it has support for businesses and wants to enable them to grow. More than a third of Fifers say youth antisocial behaviour is a serious issue amid calls for early intervention to help tackle the issue. Most Kingdom residents responding to a Courier survey say it's affected them or someone close to them and highlight bus and train stations as areas of concern. The study suggests many residents want a stronger focus on enforcement, though 71% of respondents think a lack of parental support or supervision is one of the main causes. With more sunny weather throughout this week, it's expected many families may be spending the school summer holidays at the beach, but we're being urged to take precautions to deal with the rising temperatures and stay safe in the water. Senior lifeguard Bradley Schreiber has this advice to make sure we protect ourselves both on land and in the sea.
6: During the hottest parts of the day, try and find shade and always check the weather forecast before you head out so that you're prepared for your day. And if you do get into any trouble, remember to float to live.
4: And Yannick Sinner has described Wimbledon as the most special of tennis tournaments after winning a second men's singles title. The Italian beat second seed Alexander Zverev of Germany in four sets.
3: Original 106 Business Update.
1: Helping you navigate rising fuel prices and the cost of living with the latest local lifestyle news that affects you.
3: Original 106.
4: Britain could need up to 750,000 extra construction workers by 2030 if the government's to hit its target of 1.5 million new homes. The National Audit Office says a £625 million skills package is a good start, but it's only aiming to train 60,000 people. One flagship apprenticeship scheme has attracted just 74 young people against a target of 1,000.
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4: Sunny skies with some cloudy intervals burning off as the morning goes on and highs of up to 20 Celsius in some areas. I'm Tom Irvin. You're up to date on Original 106.

0: Wrapped up, it's Original 106, it's 9:17. Oh, we've got an unexpected guest.
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2: So, it's Christmas in July, basically, yeah, with your Ford Center, and they have gone fully Christmas. You can win Turkey, a trip to Turkey with all the trimmings at your Ford Center. And if you go into the showroom, you'll see there's a Christmas tree, people dressed up as Santa, all that kind of stuff. Mm. Maybe it's the real Santa. Who knows? And we're getting in on the action. We're giving you a chance to win £1,000 with your Ford Center.
0: So all you have to do is crack our Christmas code. Now, it is a six-digit number. And before you sit there and say, oh, there's no way I'm going to be able to guess a six-digit number straight off the bat. Well, you don't have to do all six. You might, but...
2: But... For the first time, somebody gets one of the numbers in the right place, you win £100. So if you were to come on today and get one of the numbers in the correct spot, you will win 100. If you were to do two, then you would get £200. We've got our safe in there as the £1,000. Santa's going to help us put the code in. And it could be all six numbers you get correct and win a grand, or maybe it's a couple of them you get correct.
0: So at the moment, the way I would look at this is you've got six numbers and six chances to get £100.
2: Yeah.
0: Straight off the bat, and potentially maybe a grand if you get really lucky, in which case this will be the shortest game we've ever played on the radio, but it could happen.
2: It could.
0: If you want to play, give us a buzz. 01592 757 757. All you have to do is give us a six digit number.
2: That's it.
0: And it could be easy money.
2: Mm-hmm.
0: Best thing you'll do all Monday. 01592 757 757. And let's try and crack the Christmas code.
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11: Good morning, Cameron here with your latest. I will start at Dunfermline. Just got reports in of some temporary traffic lights and a closure on Wedderburn Street, so do bear that when I'm in, just setting that up this morning. Elsewhere across Fife, the 92 checks it well through the Red House, Bankhead and Preston. Up towards Dundee, we're slow on that A92 Arbroath Road. heading around the Scott Fife roundabout, and it's picked up A90 around the Meyerkirk roundabout, and then across at Perth, slow A9 approach towards the Inveralmond roundabout. If you spot any problems, call the original 16 Jambuster line on 01592 854466.

0: John Kessler's Paradise on Original. Good morning. Just after 20 to 10 then for Monday breakfast. It's going to be decent today. 18 degrees your high.
1: Well, take it. It's comfortable. It's not too hot. It's not too cold. It's the Goldilocks kind of weather temperature, isn't it?
0: I'm an 18 degrees sort of a guy. Travel's next.
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8: Good morning, this is Cameron here with your latest. Starts with the A985 looking slow eastbound as you head towards Kearney Hill. And then in Dunfermline, just a reminder again, we have got some roadworks and temp traffic that's been set up this morning on Wedderburn Street at Dunfermline. Looks like it's going to close for about 5 days there, so do be aware of that if you're heading through Dunfermline this week. Elsewhere, the 92 looking absolutely grand through the Red House, Bankhead and Preston. Up towards Dundee, things eased on the A90 at Myerkirk, and then across at Perth, still a bit slow on the A9 approach towards Inveramond. If you spot any problems, call the original 106 Jambusta line, 01592 854466.

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0: Oh, it's well worth it. That's I Knew It, I Knew You. Right, just about time up for us for Monday. Have a fantastic rest of your day. We'll chat tomorrow.
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0: Take the next left to Unfamiliar Street, then sharp right and right again to wrong place. Middle of Nowhere Village is on your right. You are now not at your destination. You have not arrived. 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
7: Police say they're keeping an open mind about the motive behind the suspected murder of Anne Widdecombe after the arrest of a man in South Yorkshire. A 28-year-old white British man is in custody after being detained in Rotherham on Saturday. Detectives say there's nothing to suggest the attack was politically motivated. St Andrews restaurateur Dean Banks has accused the Scottish Government of treating businesses like piggy banks after a 74% business rates rise at his restaurant Har. He says the increase adds almost £30,000 to his bills a year, and combined with extortionate running costs means the eatery makes no profit. The Scottish Government insists it's determined to help small businesses grow. A new survey suggests concerns about youth antisocial behaviour remain high across the kingdom. Respondents to the Courier's study identified bus and train stations as hotspots, with many Fifers saying they or someone close to them has been affected directly. Residents are calling for tougher enforcement and earlier intervention to help tackle the problem. And Sam Neill, best known for starring in Jurassic Park and Peaky Blinders, has died aged 78. His family say he passed away surrounded by loved ones in Sydney, but that his death was sudden and unexpected. The New Zealand actor had been diagnosed with blood cancer 4 years ago, but recently got the all clear. Speaking in 2023, he said he was grateful for the global support.
8: What was slightly annoying was that the story was sort of cancer. And really, the other half of the story is remission. It was very warming and surprising to get so many lovely messages of support and so on from all around the world.
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7: Clear skies and sun across most areas today, with a few lingering cloudy intervals and highs of up to 20 Celsius. I'm Tom Irvin. 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

0: Top 10 at 10, live across Fife on Original 106, Curtis Stigers and I Wonder Why. In the summer months, filming got underway for TV's Dr. Finlay, starring David Rintoul, Jason Fleming, Annette Crosby and Ian Bannon. It was a remake of Dr. Finlay's Casebook, which was shot in Achtermuchty and was screened by STV over four seasons from the following year. 01592 757 757 is my number.
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0: Well, we featured 1992 on part one of the Top 10 at 10. It's a different year for you to spot now. There's Sia, Chandelier. Which year do you think it is? Top 10 at 10 from Original 106 continues in just a minute. Stay there.
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0: solid block of music from Pharrell Williams, Sam Smith, John Legend and Paloma Faith on part two of the Top 10 at 10. So this morning, part one was 1992. Part two, I think, stumped a lot of people. 2014. Hello to Daz Bruce, who says, Martin, 1992 for part one. Can you give a shout out to Brandon and Stevie, please? Yes, I can. I've just done it.
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7: Police say they're keeping an open mind about the motive behind the suspected murder of Anne Widdecombe after the arrest of a man in South Yorkshire. A 28-year-old white British man is in custody after being detained in Rotherham on Saturday. Detectives say there's nothing to suggest the attack was politically motivated. St Andrews restaurateur Dean Banks has accused the Scottish Government of treating businesses like piggy banks after a 74% business rates rise at his restaurant Har. He says the increase adds almost £30,000 to his bills a year, and combined with extortionate running costs means the eatery makes no profit. The Scottish Government insists it's determined to help small businesses grow. A new survey suggests concerns about youth antisocial behaviour remain high across the kingdom. Respondents to the Courier's study identified bus and train stations as hotspots, with many Fifers saying they or someone close to them has been affected directly. Residents are calling for tougher enforcement and earlier intervention to help tackle the problem. And Sam Neill, best known for starring in Jurassic Park and Peaky Blinders, has died aged 78. His family say he passed away surrounded by loved ones in Sydney, but that his death was sudden and unexpected. The New Zealand actor had been diagnosed with blood cancer 4 years ago, but recently got the all clear. Speaking in 2023, he said he was grateful for the global support.
8: What was slightly annoying was that the story was sort of cancer. And really, the other half of the story is remission. It was very warming and surprising to get so many lovely messages of support and so on from all around the world.
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7: Clear skies and sun across most areas today, with a few lingering cloudy intervals and highs of up to 20 Celsius. I'm Tom Irvin. You're up to date on Original 106.

0: Adele on Original 106, and rumour has it, not a bad day of weather across our area today. We are looking at the prospect of continuing sunny spells, good, solid, bright sunshine in many parts, a gentle breeze blowing, and temperature highs in the mid to high teens today.
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9: 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Good. 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Feel it cramping? 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

0: Sheryl Crow, All I Wanna Do, on this beautiful day. Lovely day of weather across Fife. Yesterday was nice as well. Saturday, not so much. I didn't even get any of my fence painting marathon done on Saturday, but I made up for it yesterday. So I spent all day at it. 4 days now until The Odyssey arrives on cinema screens. 6 days to go until the World Cup final. 7 days until Burnt Island Highland Games this time next week. 10 days until the Commonwealth Games get underway in Glasgow. And for music fans travelling to the Highlands, 17 days until the Belladrome Music Festival.
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3: 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Here comes Gordon. 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

Taylor Swift from the soundtrack of the Toy Story movie, the latest one. I knew it, I knew you. Hearing that makes me think that I've got some serious Toy Story catch-up to do. I'm pretty sure the last one I saw was, you know, the second film. Only got three to catch up on. Saying this in five today, Kirkcaldy has missed out on the shortlist to be considered UK's Town of Culture for 2028, but it is forging ahead with plans to mark a forthcoming milestone. Kirkcaldy was one of 400 bids submitted for just 15 places in the UK-wide competition, which offered a £3 million pot to each of the three overall category winners. Getting to the shortlist would have secured 60 grand of funding for projects, but the Langtoon didn't make the final cut, with only Leith, Lerwick and the Isle of Bute flying the flag for Scotland. The community-led bid saw the launch of the Kirkcaldy Is initiative, designed to highlight what makes a town special to groups and individuals. And if you check out our Facebook page, unless you're in the way of walking past the old Kirkcaldy cinema, this might tickle you. They've got movie posters up at the doorway with some pretty cool Sublime local references. So like I say, if you're in the area, you can see it for yourself. If not, check out our Facebook page. I shoved something up earlier on this morning on that. Right, back to the 90s now on Original 106, the station that's always playing your favourite music. 1998 was the year for Bewitched and C'est La Vie.

0: Ed Sheeran and the A-Team on Original 106. News and weather at 12 on the way. And a whole bunch of your favourite tunes coming up from 12. I'm going to see how many songs I can cram into the 12 o'clock hour. See if I can break all previous records.
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4: Police are continuing to question a 28-year-old man on suspicion of murdering Anne Widdecombe. The former Conservative minister and later Reform UK spokeswoman was found dead at her home in Hayter on Dartmoor on Thursday morning. The death of a man whose body was discovered in Kirkcaldy is being treated as unexplained. Police were called to the scene on Mill Street at around 5 o'clock last night. The man's age hasn't been confirmed, but his death isn't believed to be suspicious. Plans for a huge solar farm which would be visible from Fife have been lodged with the Scottish Government. The proposed halfway energy park would occupy large swathes of farmland on either side of the A90 between Errol, Inchtura and Raith. It's been described as a power station due to its extremely large scale and could have a 40-year lifespan. Local authorities and community councils in Tayside and Fife will be consulted, though the decision will ultimately fall on the Energy Consents Unit. Richard E. Grant has described Sam Neill as an officer and a gentleman following his death at the age of 78. The New Zealand actor was known for his roles in Jurassic Park and Peaky Blinders. And South Korea's Tom Kim is celebrating his first title in 3 years after winning golf's Scottish Open. Just 6 weeks ago, he dropped to 150th in the world rankings. Kim says he's had to work hard to be competing again.
5: Had a tough couple of years, and it was, you know, I got to taste a lot of that humble pie, and you know, I got to really learn about myself, and I'm still trying to grow, still trying to learn, and I've still got a long way to go. But I wanted to dedicate to the people that were in my corner the whole time.
4: Scottish player Bob McIntyre was in a group tied for third, 4 shots behind the winner.
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4: Clear skies and sun across most areas today, with a few lingering cloudy intervals and highs of up to 20 Celsius. I'm Tom Irvin. 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

0: Gloria Estefan and the Miami Sound Machine. Were they on that one? I'm not sure. Doesn't matter. Rhythm is going to get you on Original 106. So it's the final week of the World Cup. Next match to be played is tomorrow. The next semi-final is on Wednesday. Saturday sees the third place playoff. And Sunday night, this coming weekend, sees the final itself. So, that's the World Cup. Wimbledon finished yesterday. The two singles finals took place. The prize money was allocated. I saw a bit today about how much prize money is given away at Wimbledon. It will make your eyes water. You'll be thinking, I'm in the wrong job. I'm taking up tennis. We'll have a look at that later.
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0: Great songs in the sunshine. That's how to do it, isn't it? All your favourite music while the sun is shining. You've got Original 106 on. Thank you for that. There's Whitney Houston and I'm Your Baby Tonight. More of your favourite tunes on the way in just a minute.
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0: I think I did all right in jamming in as many tunes as I possibly could into that hour. Try to give myself a pat on the back here. I shouldn't do that. I'll pull something. Girls Aloud and Call the Shots. News and weather on the way. Number one's at one coming up after that.
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9: Police are continuing to question a 28-year-old man on suspicion of murdering Anne Widdecombe. The former Conservative minister and later Reform UK spokeswoman was found dead at her home in Hayter on Dartmoor on Thursday morning. The death of a man whose body was discovered in Kirkcaldy is being treated as unexplained. Police were called to the scene on Mill Street at around 5 o'clock last night. The man's age hasn't been confirmed, but his death isn't believed to be suspicious. Plans for a huge solar farm which would be visible from Fife have been lodged with the Scottish Government. The proposed halfway energy park would occupy large swathes of farmland on either side of the A90 between Errol, Inchcure and Raith. It's been described as a power station due to its extremely large scale and could have a 40-year lifespan. Local authorities and community councils in Tayside and Fife will be consulted, though the decision will ultimately fall on the Energy Consents Unit. Richard E. Grant has described Sam Neill as an officer and a gentleman following his death at the age of 78. The New Zealand actor was known for his roles in Jurassic Park and Peaky Blinders. And South Korea's Tom Kim is celebrating his first title in 3 years after winning golf's Scottish Open. Just 6 weeks ago, he dropped to 150th in the world rankings. Kim says he's had to work hard to be competing again.
10: Had a tough couple of years, and it was, you know, I got to taste a lot of that humble pie, and you know, I got to really learn about myself, and I'm still trying to grow, still trying to learn, and I've still got a long way to go. But I wanted to dedicate to the people that were in my corner the whole time.
9: Scottish player Bob McIntyre was in a group tied for third, 4 shots behind the winner.
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9: Clear skies and sun across most areas today, with a few lingering cloudy intervals and highs of up to 20 Celsius. I'm Tom Irvin. 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

0: Every heartbeat, there's Robin on the number ones at one from Original 106. Craig is on this afternoon. A busy, busy show as always. He will be all over local traffic and travel for you as you make your way home after day one of this week at work. You get your chance to win in the question thing. Our last winner was Colleen Reid. She walks off in the direction of Cineworld Cinema to see a film of her choice with her significant other. And there is also the small matter of free cash to be won today to the tune of £400 on the Music Mash. I can't. And that is the current Music Mash. I can't. A compilation clip, three songs there. You need to identify all three to win. We haven't had much luck with that. Well, you know, we've done all right. We've skirted around one out of three, two out of three. Obviously not three out of three yet, otherwise I wouldn't be talking about it. How did Karina, who played on Friday, get on? What was her three guesses?
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0: Yeah, 2 out of 3. Needs to be 3 out of 3. 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

0: versus Man Wolf. That's the name of his tour. That's on at the Playhouse on Wednesday night. And one for families with small kids, Thursday at the Byer Theatre St Andrews. It's Artie's Singing Kettle Live. 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
20: Counter-terror police are now leading the investigation into the death of Anne Widdecombe. Officers say new evidence has come to light 4 days after the former MP was found with serious injuries at her home in Devon. A murder suspect's been rearrested on suspicion of commission, preparation or instigation of acts of terrorism. Sky's Dan Whitehead is outside Devon and Cornwall Police Headquarters.
21: There's been developments as they've been questioning that 28-year-old British white man from Rotherham. Evidence and those interviews, the evidence they've gathered from the house there. Police have been outside the house in Rotherham. Evidence from his police interviews has brought in terrorism police now.
20: A man's been found dead in a home near Starks Park in Kirkcaldy. Police were called to Mill Street at 5 yesterday evening. They're treating the death as unexplained but say it's not believed to be suspicious. A Cowdenbeath woman who hurled a racial slur at a stranger has told the court she doesn't know why she did it. Patricia Alego also gave the middle finger to the woman who was watching the scene of a crash in the town's high street from a nearby takeaway. Both women are white and were not involved in the collision last year. Rory McIlroy says he has work to do if he's to compete for the Open title later this year. The two-time Masters champion was heard shouting how he is so bad at golf during his final round at the Scottish Open. McIlroy finished 5 shots behind winner Tom Kim. And Kylie Minogue and Richard E. Grant are among the stars leading tributes to Jurassic Park and Peaky Blinders actor Sam Neill, who's died aged 78. His family described the death as sudden and unexpected.
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20: Sunshine and clear skies across Fife this afternoon, turning cloudier tonight though with highs of 17 degrees. I'm Emma Duncan, you're up to date on Original 106.

0: Genesis, Invisible Touch. It's Original 106 for Monday. Hopefully you enjoyed your weekend. Mine's was fairly sedate, to be honest. Although I'm really very tired this morning, and it's come to my attention, it's probably the seagulls. I don't know what they're like with you, but there are seagulls near where I live, and they've been going absolutely mental for the last week or so. I think the chicks have hatched, and they want to tell everybody around that the chicks have hatched. Gulls, I get it. Very good. Now shut up.
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0: It's Ray. Where is my husband? The kids are doing your nothing because it's the second week of the holidays. I can maybe save you if they like going to the movies. Pair of movie tickets for Cineworld up for grabs on the question thing. We'll do that in the next hour. And today, it involves cleaning, right? That after three, and Mariah Carey on the way next.
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0: Bebe Rexha and Meant to Be at Original 106. It might be meant to be for you at 5:10. My English teacher's just died of horror. We've got this clip here of the Music Mash. I can't. That's now worth £400 if you can identify the three acts, artists and the song titles there. I can't. If you've got that in your head, I need to be talking to you at 5:10.
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4: Counter-terror police are now leading the investigation into the death of Anne Widdecombe. Officers say new evidence has come to light 4 days after the former MP was found with serious injuries at her home in Devon. A murder suspect's been rearrested on suspicion of commission, preparation or instigation of acts of terrorism. Sky's Dan Whitehead is outside Devon and Cornwall Police Headquarters.
5: There's been developments as they've been questioning that 28-year-old British white man from Rotherham. Evidence and those interviews, the evidence they've gathered from the house there. Police have been outside the house in Rotherham. Evidence from his police interviews has brought in terrorism police now.
4: A man's been found dead in a home near Starks Park in Kirkcaldy. Police were called to Mill Street at 5 yesterday evening. They're treating the death as unexplained but say it's not believed to be suspicious. A Cowdenbeath woman who hurled a racial slur at a stranger has told the court she doesn't know why she did it. Patricia Alego also gave the middle finger to the woman who was watching the scene of a crash in the town's high street from a nearby takeaway. Both women are white and were not involved in the collision last year. Rory McIlroy says he has work to do if he's to compete for the Open title later this year. The two-time Masters champion was heard shouting how he is so bad at golf during his final round at the Scottish Open. McIlroy finished 5 shots behind winner Tom Kim. And Kylie Minogue and Richard E. Grant are among the stars leading tributes to Jurassic Park and Peaky Blinders actor Sam Neill, who's died aged 78. His family described the death as sudden and unexpected.
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4: Sunshine and clear skies across Fife this afternoon, turning cloudier tonight though with highs of 17 degrees. I'm Emma Duncan, you're up to date on Original 106.

0: Backstreet Boys, Larger Than Life. 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

0: Taylor Swift and Love Story at Original 106. 30% of folks say that they never clean this. What is it? Angela says it's a toothbrush. Bruce says it's their teeth. And Mandy says, I should win because you just called me Mangy.
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5: This is Martin with your travel. We're off to a clear start this Monday afternoon at the Queen's Ferry Crossing. You're getting a clear run there in both directions, both north and southbound. Heading back to the Kingdom from Edinburgh, the Queen's Ferry Road partially blocked just after the Barnton. It's due to an accident. Traffic backed up beyond the Park Grove Shopping Centre, so if you're headed that way, you're going to be delayed. In Dunfermline, Carnegie Drive, a bit busy westbound as you're passing the Kingsgate. In Kirkcaldy, Rosson Street flowing fine between the Gallatown roundabout and the A92. The 92 steady both ways as you go through the Preston, Bankhead and Red House roundabouts. Tayside wide, no problems at the Tay Road Bridge, getting a fairly good run both north and southbound there. In Dundee, the Kingsway touch busy eastbound at the Strathmartin roundabout. And finally, the A90 running well between Dundee and Perth. I should also tell you, M90 busy northbound in towards the Broxton roundabout, the A9 heavy northbound in towards the Inveraman roundabout. If you spot any problems on the roads, call the original 106 Jambuster line 01592 854466.

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7: Anne Widdecombe's killing is now being treated as a potential act of terrorism. Officers say new evidence has come to light after the former MP was found dead at her home in Devon on Thursday. A 28-year-old man arrested on suspicion of murder is now being held on other charges. Policing commentator Martin Gallagher says the investigation's been stepped up.
8: The motivation brings in a lot more specialist resource. It's a change in the command structure, a whole new prism of information that's going to need to be provided to the public ultimately because of the concern round about the fact that we're now talking about a counter-terrorism investigation into the death of a very prominent politician.
7: Police have recorded nearly 700 knife crimes in schools in Scotland over the last 5 years. The Scottish Lib Dems say the number of blades being found in the classroom remains stubbornly high and are concerned the Scottish Government's efforts to tackle youth knife possession are falling short. Officers saved 127 knives in the last academic year alone. The Scottish Government says knife crime in schools is rare and is working to prevent youth violence. A five woman's told the court she doesn't know why she made a racist comment to a stranger. Patricia Alego also gave the woman the middle finger. She was watching the scene of a crash on Cowdenbeath High Street from a nearby takeaway last year. Neither woman, who are both white, were involved in the collision. Sentencing for 65-year-old Alego has been deferred for 6 months. And one in four of us has apparently forgotten to cancel a subscription we no longer use. The same survey also found most services add up to around £53 a month, the most common being for TV streaming, music and AI tools.
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7: Staying clear and sunny across Fife this evening, turning cloudier tonight and overnight with lows of 10 degrees. I'm Emma Duncan. 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

0: Cher, If I Could Turn Back Time. It's Original 106 for Monday. Sad news today about Sam Neill, who has sadly died. Obviously well known for being Dr. Alan Grant in Jurassic Park, but I remember him more for Major Chester Campbell, or Inspector Campbell, in the first two series of Peaky Blinders. Oh, he was phenomenal, and he had his wee stick there. Now, I would actually play a little clip of him doing that, but he wasn't a particularly polite man in that series.
1: Original 106 Afternoons with Spar Scotland.
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9: This is Martin with your travel. Off to a clear start this Monday afternoon at the Queen's Ferry Crossing. You're getting a clear run there in both directions, both north and southbound. Heading back to the Kingdom from Edinburgh, the Queen's Ferry Road partially blocked just after the Barnton. It's due to an accident. Traffic backed up beyond the Park Grove Shopping Centre, so if you're headed that way, you're going to be delayed. In Dunfermline, Carnegie Drive, bit busy westbound as you're passing the King's Gate. In Kirkcaldy, Rosson Street flowing fine between the Gallatown roundabout and the A92. The 92 steady both ways as you go through the Preston, Bankhead and Red House roundabouts. Tayside wide, no problems at the Tay Road Bridge, getting a fairly good run both north and southbound there. In Dundee, the Kingsway touch busy eastbound at the Strathmartin roundabout. And finally, the A90 running well between Dundee and Perth. And I should also tell you, M90 busy northbound in towards the Broxton roundabout, the A9 heavy northbound in towards the Inveraman roundabout. If you spot any problems on the roads, call the Original 106 Jambuster line 01592 8544 66.

0: Red Hot Chili Peppers, Under the Bridge at Original 106. So a sunny evening for most, but low clouds slithering in from the east coast. Dry with clear spells and becoming quite chilly overnight with some more low clouds spreading inland and a low of round about 8 degrees. It's Original 106. It's approaching 4:28.
1: Counter-terror police are now leading the investigation into the death of Anne Widdecombe. Officers say new evidence has come to light. A 28-year-old man who was detained on suspicion of murder has been rearrested on other charges. Nearly 700 knife crimes have been recorded in Scotland schools over the past 5 years. The Scottish Lib Dems say the number of blades being seized remains stubbornly high. And a Cowdenbeath woman admits she doesn't know why she made a racist comment to a stranger. Neither women, who are both white, were involved in the crash they were watching.
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1: Dunfermline boss Neil Lennon's calling for a marked improvement tomorrow night in the Premier Sports Cup. The Pars face Dumbarton at East End Park as they look to bounce back from a dismal 3-0 defeat at East Kilbride over the weekend. They'll also be debuting their new home strip at the match. Speaking to the club's TV, Lennon says the blame lies with him.
4: They just need the sharpness, they need the games. And, you know, thankfully we got one on Tuesday night where, you know, we're going to have to get our teeth into and really get better. Because we were sluggish, pressing was poor, our physicality was poor, our technique was poor, our finishing was poor, our quality was poor. You know, there's no point in me ranting and raving at them. I have to take responsibility for that.
1: Elsewhere, Raith Rovers visit Kilmarnock tomorrow as Kelty Hearts host Queen's Park and East Fife take on Greenock Morton at Bayview. You're up to date on Original 106.
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0: And Rufus Ain't Nobody. It's original 106 for Monday. The Burnt Island Fair is on the go till the middle of August. So if you're getting nagged at, I'm bored. I've got nothing to do. I'm bored. We need to go somewhere. Well, fine. You can go there. And I tell you what, you can go there for free if you play Child's Play. It is back tomorrow morning. We've got the kids on. They'll be describing something in well a way that only kids can manage. And if you can figure out what they're on about, and the quicker you do that, the more ride tickets you get for the Burnt Island show. Okay? You can do that tomorrow with Dave and Vanessa here at Original 106.
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13: Towards the Queen's Ferry Crossing, Kingdombound traffic slowing from the end of the M90 spur southbound, getting a good run. Heading back to the Kingdom from Edinburgh, the Queen's Ferry Road just after the Barrington there. That earlier accident has now been cleared, but traffic slow and back to Blackhall. In Dunfermline, Holbeath Road running fairly well between the Astor Dunfermline roundabout and the Sinclair Gardens roundabout. In Kirkcaldy, Rosslyn Street busy northbound, but just on approach to the A92. The 92 steady both ways as you go through the Preston, Bankhead and Redhurst roundabouts. Tayside wide, no problems at the Tay Road Bridge. You're getting a fairly clear run in both directions there. In Dundee, the Kingsway touch busy eastbound as you head in towards the Strathmartin roundabout. The Kingsway East and Greendyke Road both sluggish in towards the Scott Fife roundabout. The A90 running well between Dundee and Perth. A9 and M90 busy as you head in towards the Broxton roundabout. If you spot any problems on the roads, call the original 106 Jambus line or 1592 85 44 66.

0: You know, we already gave away 200 quid this morning on Crack the Christmas Code with Dave and Vanessa. How about £400 this afternoon? Tell me all three songs there. That cash will be yours. 01592 757 757 is my number. Or go to the website, original106.co.uk. 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
3: Anne Widdecombe's killing's now been treated as a potential act of terrorism. Officers say new evidence has come to light after the former MP was found dead at her home in Devon on Thursday. A 28-year-old man arrested on suspicion of murder is now being held on other charges. Policing commentator Martin Gallagher says the investigation's been stepped up.
4: The motivation brings in a lot more specialist resource. It's a change in the command structure, a whole new prism of information that's going to need to be provided to the public ultimately because of the concern round about the fact that we're now talking about a counter-terrorism investigation into the death of a very prominent politician.
3: Police have recorded nearly 700 knife crimes in schools in Scotland over the last 5 years. The Scottish Lib Dems say the number of blades being found in the classroom remains stubbornly high and are concerned the Scottish Government's efforts to tackle youth knife possession are falling short. Officers seized 127 knives in the last academic year alone. The Scottish Government says knife crime in schools is rare and is working to prevent youth violence. Plans for a new solar farm in the Carsofgowrie that would be so big it could be seen from parts of Fife have been lodged with the Scottish Government. The halfway energy park would occupy large swathes of farmland on either side of the A90 between Errol Inchture and Raith. Critics say the solar panels and associated works would be visible across the north of the kingdom, and the project's been described as a power station due to its extremely large scale. A Fife woman told the court she doesn't know why she made a racist comment to a stranger. Patricia Allego also gave the woman the middle finger as she was watching the scene of a crash on Cowdenbeath High Street from a nearby takeaway last year. Neither woman, who are both white, were involved in the collision. Sentencing for 65-year-old Allego has been deferred for 6 months. And one in four of us has apparently forgotten to cancel a subscription we no longer use. The same survey also found most services add up to around £53 a month, the most common being for TV streaming, music and AI tools. Around half of respondents admitted they could easily end up paying for one months after they've stopped using it.
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2: Helping you navigate rising fuel prices and the cost of living with the latest local lifestyle news that affects you.
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3: The cost of taking hand luggage onto your flight to or from the EU is going to be included in the fare you're initially quoted. Under new rules proposed by the European Commission, airlines will lump it in with their total at the point of sale to make comparisons easier. It's due to take effect next year. There are reports the Transport Secretary could introduce similar measures for the UK.
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3: Staying clear and sunny across Fife this evening, turning cloudier tonight and overnight with lows of 10 degrees. I'm Emma Duncan, you're up to date on Original 106.

0: Cammy Barnes, you can find him on the Sunday at Summer's End, Angus. That's on the 16th of August. Want to find out more details and have a look at our website, original106.co.uk. And before that, Nicola on the Music Mash. You know, sometimes when you're on here, right, you get a contestant on and you get a vibe that they're going to win. I had that vibe there with Nicola. I genuinely thought, she's coming on, she's got this cracked. But no, not to be. So, we can add Wham, I'm Your Man, to the list of songs that it ain't, if you figured it out. And tomorrow, we're back with £420.
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13: The Queen's Ferry Crossing, Kingdom Burn traffic halfway down the M90 spur. Southbound, you're getting a good run. Heading back to the Kingdom from Edinburgh, the Queen's Ferry Road heavy 5-pound between Park Grove and the Barnton. Citybound, you're heavy on approach to the Parktown traffic lights just before Miller and Carter. M90, partially blocked northbound between Gearney Bridge and Kinross. It's due to a breakdown. Take care if you're headed that way. In Dunfermline, Aberdour Road running well between Hospital Hill and Lindburn Road. In Kirkcaldy, Roslyn Street busy northbound just on approach to the A92. The 92 steady both ways as you go through the Preston, Bankhead and Redhurst roundabouts. No problems at the Tay Road Bridge, getting a fairly good run there in both directions, both north and southbound. In Dundee, the Kingsway busy eastbound between Old Glams Road and Forfar Road. Kingsway East and Greendyke Road both sluggish in towards the Scott Fife roundabout. If you spot any problems on the roads, call the original 106 Jambuster line 01592 85 44 66.

0: Counter-terror police are now leading the investigation into the death of Anne Widdecombe. Officers say new evidence has come to light. A 28-year-old man who was detained on suspicion of murder has been rearrested on other charges. Nearly 700 knife crimes have been recorded in Scotland schools over the past 5 years. The Scottish Lib Dems say the number of blades being seized remains stubbornly high. And a Cowdenbeath woman admits she doesn't know why she made a racist comment to a stranger. Neither women, who are both white, were involved in the crash they were watching.
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0: Dunfermline boss Neil Lennon's calling for a marked improvement tomorrow night in the Premier Sports Cup. The Pars face Dumbarton at East End Park as they look to bounce back from a dismal 3-0 defeat at East Kilbride over the weekend. They'll also be debuting the new home strip at the match. Speaking to the club's TV, Lennon says the blame lies with him.
3: They just need the sharpness, they need the games. And, thankfully we got one on Tuesday night where, you know, going to have to get our teeth into and really get better. Because we were sluggish, pressing was poor, our physicality was poor, our technique was poor, our finishing was poor, our quality was poor. You know, there's no point in me ranting and raving at them. I have to take responsibility for that.
0: Elsewhere, Raith Rovers visit Kilmarnock tomorrow as Kelty Hearts host Queen's Park and East Fife take on Greenock Morton at Bayview. You're up to date on Original 106.

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1: Hey, I watched on Netflix a movie that wasn't rubbish. Ladies First, if you fancy watching that. It's got Sacha Baron Cohen in it. And I watched that and I'm like, oh, I wish he would come back with something. And it looks like he is, because I don't know if you've noticed this yesterday, that Ali G has turned up in yesterday's Wimbledon final, trying to sell weed on centre court yesterday. And the rumours are he's back with a new movie soon. I cannot wait for that.
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13: Watch the Queen's Ferry crossing. Kingdombound traffic halfway down the M90 spur this evening. Southbound, you're getting a good run. Heading back to the Kingdom from Edinburgh, the Queen's Ferry Road busy 5-pound between Park Grove and Barnton. Citybound, it's heavy on approach to the part-town traffic lights just before Miller and Carter. On the M90 northbound between Gearney Bridge and Kinross, the earlier breakdown there has now been cleared. In Dunfermline, Holby Road running fairly well between the Asda Dunfermline roundabout and the Sinclair Gardens roundabout. In Kirkcaldy, Rosslyn Street busy northbound just on approach to the A92. The 92 steady both ways as you go through the Preston, Bankhead and Red House roundabouts. Tayside wide, no problems at the Tay Road Bridge, getting a fairly good run both north and southbound there. In Dundee, the Kingsway busy eastbound from Cleppington Road through to the Strathmartin roundabout. Kingsway East and Green Dykes Road both sluggish in towards the Scott Fife roundabout. If you spot any problems on the roads, call the original 106 Jambuster line on 01592 854466.

0: Lighthouse family lifted. Right, enjoy your Monday evening. I'll catch you back on here tomorrow from 2 o'clock. Lachlan's around next. He's got tunes ahead from the Sugar Babes and Blondie after the latest update at 6.
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6: Police say new evidence means counter-terror officers have taken over the investigation into Anne Widdecombe's death. A 28-year-old man who's being held on suspicion of murder has been rearrested on other charges. The former MP was found with serious injuries at her Devon home on Thursday morning, around 24 hours after it's thought she was killed. Dal Babu's a former chief superintendent at the Metropolitan Police Force.
7: Just because counter-terrorism officers are involved doesn't necessarily mean there's terrorism matter, but all the resources of police service across the country are being made available to ensure the effective and timely investigation.
6: MPs have been paying tribute to her in the comments this afternoon. Nearly 700 knife crimes were recorded by police in Scottish schools in the last 5 years. The Scottish Lib Dems believe the number of blades seized remains stubbornly high, amidst concerns the Scottish Government's falling short in tackling youth knife possession. It insists knife crime in schools is rare and says it's working to prevent youth violence. 127 knives were seized by officers in the last academic year alone. Plans for a solar farm in the Carsofgowrie that would be so big it would be seen from parts of Fife have been lodged with the Scottish Government. The halfway energy park would occupy large swathes of farmland on either side of the A90 between Errol, Inchcure and Raith. Critics say it would be visible across the north of the kingdom. And the project's been described as a power station due to its extremely large size. A Cowdenbeath woman says she feels totally embarrassed about yelling a racial slur at a stranger during a bizarre incident on the town's high street. 65-year-old Patricia Allego also gave the middle finger to her victim, who was watching the scene of a car crash from a nearby takeaway. Neither woman was involved in the collision last July and both are white. Allego will have to be of good behaviour for 6 months or risk punishment. And new figures suggest fuel prices have begun creeping upwards again as we head out on our summer getaways. The AE says petrol's hit £1.51 a litre, while the same amount of diesel costs £1.64 on average.
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4: Helping you navigate rising fuel prices and the cost of living with the latest local lifestyle news that affects you.
5: Original 106.
6: The cost of taking hand luggage onto your flight to or from the EU is going to be included in the fare you're initially quoted. Under new rules proposed by the European Commission, airlines will lump it in with their total at the point of sale to make comparisons easier. It's due to take effect next year. There are reports the Transport Secretary could introduce similar measures for the UK.
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6: It's been clear and sunny across Fife this evening, turning cloudier tonight and overnight with lows of 10 degrees. I'm Emma Duncan, you're up to date on Original 106.

0: Tom Grennan and All These Nights at Original 106. Lachlan here from Muddy. Honestly, it's ridiculous. If you're in the same boat as me and got burnt kind of Thursday, Friday, now's the point where it starts peeling. I don't know how I've got any forehead left. All day. This has just been falling on me. It's disgusting. Right, Blue on the way and your latest travel next.
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11: Towards the Queen's Ferry Crossing, Kingdombourne traffic slowing from the end of the M90 spur. Southbound, you're getting a good run. Heading back to the Kingdom from Edinburgh, the Queen's Ferry Road flowing fine 5-bound between Blackhall and the Barnton. In Dunfermline, Nethertown, Broad Street, a bit sluggish in both directions between Pittencreeve Park and St Leonard's. In Kirkcaldy, that's Roslyn Street, all cleared up now northbound between the Gallatown roundabout and the A92. The 92 slowing northbound as you head in towards the Bankhead roundabout. Tayside wide, no problems at the Tay Road Bridge, getting a fairly clear run there in both directions, both north and southbound. In Dundee itself, the Kingsway has eased eastbound, Cleppington Road through to the Strathmartin roundabout. Kingsway East and Greendyche Road have cleared up in towards the Scott Fife roundabout. The A90 running well between Dundee and Perth, and the A9 all cleared up southbound in towards the Broxton roundabout. If you spot any problems on the roads, call the original 106 Jambuster line 01592 85 44 66.

0: Seventeen and Temptation at Original 106. It's Monday evening, Lachlan here. Going to stick on the Alanis Morissette for you in just a few seconds. Right, it's a sunny evening for most of the kingdom, but cloudier towards the coast, with that cloud spreading inland as the night goes on. And overnight, a low of 8 degrees. It's 6.30. Here's Emma.
1: Counter-terror police are now leading the investigation into the death of Anne Widdecombe. Officers say new evidence has come to light. A 28-year-old man who was detained on suspicion of murder has been rearrested on other charges. Nearly 700 knife crimes have been recorded in Scotland schools over the past 5 years. The Scottish Lib Dems say the number of blades being seized remains stubbornly high. And a Cowdenbeath woman admits she doesn't know why she made a racist comment to a stranger. Neither women, who are both white, were involved in the crash they were watching.

0: Natasha Bedingfield, these words at Original 106. Nearly 20 to 7. George Ezra's coming up.
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0: Boo Radley's and Wake Up Boo, original 106 Lachlan here for Monday night. I am sulking with my girlfriend for something she did over the weekend. I'll tell you more about this after 7, and your latest news with Emma next.
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4: Police say new evidence means counter-terror officers have taken over the investigation into Anne Widdecombe's death. A 28-year-old man who's being held on suspicion of murder has been rearrested on other charges. The former MP was found with serious injuries at her Devon home on Thursday morning, around 24 hours after it's thought she was killed. Dal Babu is a former chief superintendent at the Metropolitan Police Force.
5: Just because counter-terrorism officers are involved doesn't necessarily mean there's terrorism matter, but all the resources of police service across the country are being made available to ensure the effective and timely investigation.
4: MPs have been paying tribute to her in the comments this afternoon. Nearly 700 knife crimes were recorded by police in Scottish schools in the last 5 years. The Scottish Lib Dems believe the number of blade seized remains stubbornly high, amidst concerns the Scottish Government's falling short in tackling youth knife possession. It insists knife crime in schools is rare and says it's working to prevent youth violence. 127 knives were seized by officers in the last academic year alone. Plans for a solar farm in the Carse of Gowrie that would be so big it would be seen from parts of Fife have been lodged with the Scottish Government. The halfway energy park would occupy large swathes of farmland on either side of the A90 between Errol, Inchcure and Raith. Critics say it would be visible across the north of the kingdom, and the project's been described as a power station due to its extremely large size. A Cowdenbeath woman says she feels totally embarrassed about yelling a racial slur at a stranger during a bizarre incident on the town's high street. 65-year-old Patricia Allego also gave the middle finger to her victim, who was watching the scene of a car crash from a nearby takeaway. Neither woman was involved in the collision last July, and both are white. Allego will have to be of good behaviour for 6 months or risk punishment. And new figures suggest fuel prices have begun creeping upwards again as we head out on our summer getaways. The AE says petrol's hit £1.51 a litre, while the same amount of diesel costs £1.64 on average.
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4: Staying clear and sunny across Fife this evening, turning cloudier tonight and overnight with lows of 10 degrees. I'm Emma Duncan, you're up to date on Original 106.

0: Everybody's changing at Original 106, the radio station that could be giving you £1,000 before 8 o'clock tomorrow morning. On 4 Away from 1K, you're going to answer 4 questions. One of the presenters here has answered those questions as well. This week it's Craig from Afternoons. If your answers and Craig's are all the same, you win £1,000. You can enter for free at our website. How did Claire get on this morning?
1: A card game. You said snap. Craig said...
2: Well, I'm pretty simple, so snap would do me.
3: A match. In the bag.
1: A cartoon character with a hat.
3: Dumbo has a hat. Mm-hmm. Yeah.
1: What did Craig say?
2: I'm going to say Donald Duck. He's got some sort of hat on.
4: No,
3: it's weird that Donald Duck prioritises a hat over underwear, isn't it?
1: Isn't it when you think about it?
3: No pants, but he's got a hat on. Okay.
1: How did we do on the others? A famous magician. You said Houdini, which I think has got to be one of the most famous magician names out there. What did Craig say?
2: Well, he's dead, but he's still famous. Paul Daniels.
1: I think yours was stronger there, Claire. And a computer game everybody's played, Call of Duty, Craig said.
2: I have not played many video games, but I love Pac-Man.
3: Pac-Man.
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0: It's Amy Winehouse and Tears Dry on Their Own and Harry Styles Golden at Original 106. In the week just after Harry Styles gets a Golden Blue Peter badge. That is the accolade that you're desperate for when you're 8 years old. I don't know what age Harry Styles is now. He's a bit older than 8. We're doing the Wheel of Fortune just now as well. Songs themed around jobs. Keep these coming to me. We'll get through your suggestions soon. And Sienna Spyro on the way next.
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0: tonight. Train and Hey Soul Sister, Original 106 Lachlan here for Monday evening on National Town Crier Day. Hear ye, hear ye. Sabrina Carpenter on the way next.
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0: Danny Wilson and Mary's Prayer at Original 106. Meredith Brooks before that. My name's Lachlan McKenzie, and I'm a Coca-Cola addict, although that might actually not be a bad thing. I'll tell you why after 9 o'clock. And M People on the way.
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0: Brand new from Olivia Rodrigo. Stupid song at Original 106. It's Lachlan here for Monday evening. It's been a long week already, clearly. Right, Aswad on the way soon.
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0: Another person rumoured to have been at the royal wedding, the Taylor Swift wedding. It's Ed Sheeran. And Thinking Out Loud at Original on a Six. I do feel like I was the only person not there. Like it's one of those, you're like, right, so Hugh Grant, Ed Sheeran, this person, that person, my best friend's granny was there. That's what it feels like when you hear about the Taylor Swift wedding. And I'm sure loads more details to come soon. I bet you she's going to do like... What's the American equivalent of OK Magazine? Probably doing like a Hulu series. I bet you there's like Hulu cameras there filming everything. So we'll see that at some point. Going to make her even more loaded. Right, back to Monday evening with Bryan Adams on the way.
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0: Scissor Sisters at Original 106 Lachlan here. That's it from me for Monday night. Good to be back with you on evenings. And guess what? I am committed now to doing it again tomorrow. Barring accidents, I am planning on doing two nights on the trot, which I know is unusual. Checks me working those regular hours. I'll catch you tomorrow from 6 and we'll stick on a big 80s ballad after your update at 10.
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10: The top stories this hour. MPs are paying tribute to Anne Widdecombe, whose death is now being investigated by counter-terror police. Common Speaker Sir Lindsay Hoyle called her a courageous, principled politician. Home Secretary Shabana Mahmood described her as unique.
11: She brought an inimitable style to politics. She was forthright and fearless. As Lord Howard of Lyme can attest, she had a memorable turn of phrase, and she was joyful. She thought seriously about ideas, but she did not take herself too seriously, and that allowed her to reach beyond this place.
10: A 28-year-old man who's also been questioned on suspicion of terrorism acts wasn't known to the Prevent Anti-Extremism programme. He was initially arrested in Rotherham, suspected of murder. A legal loophole that stopped one of Britain's most notorious grooming gang bosses being deported is to be closed. But Shabir Ahmed can only be sent back to Pakistan if it agrees to take him. The UN shipping agency says there's no legal basis for the US president's plan to charge a 20% fee on all cargo passing through the Strait of Hormuz. Donald Trump says he also wants a naval blockade on Iran put back in place. Kurt Volker is a former United States permanent representative to NATO.
12: Controlling the strait from a distance, you know, with deployed forces like that, it's an extraordinary task and would probably not be very successful. Second, we and our allies have always supported the concept of freedom of navigation.
10: A murder investigation has been launched following the deaths of three related people in County Antrim. Their bodies were found in Ballymena this morning. Detectives aren't looking for anyone else. The UK is joining a new European coalition to defend against ballistic missiles. It'll draw on Ukraine's 4 years of experience fighting off Russian attacks. And England goalkeeper Jordan Pickford says his side can't just focus on stopping Lionel Messi during Wednesday's World Cup semi-final with Argentina. It'll be the legendary forward's first time playing the Three Lions. From Sky News, I'm Cam Hall.

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